Never thought that you was like this. 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I just spent a half a meal on a chandelier. Now you try and cut me off like a light switch. Try and stay in Ali, saying that you need some time to breathe. Thinking that I'm

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He spoke to me with a voice so sweet, I thought I heard the shuffle of angels sweet. 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

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But as sure as God made black and white, what's done in the dark will be brought to the light. You can run on for a long time.

Go and tell that midnight rider. 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Tell him that God's gonna cut you down. Tell him that God's gonna cut you down. 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Західний полюс.